I touched your face, narcotic mindfulness, Mary Jane. And I called your name like an addicted to cocaine. Don't hold the stuff you'd rather blame. And I touched your face, narcotic mindfulness, Mary Jane.

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1: I was wondering if you could keep on, because the force, it's got a lot of power in it.

0: before you go, there's something I want you to have.
1: Oh, it's beautiful. But wait a minute, isn't this...
0: Yeah, yes it is.
1: But I thought the old lady dropped it into the ocean in the air.
0: Well, baby, I went down and got it for you.